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0: 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How's everybody doing?
1: SWR3.

SWR 3 New Pop Festival. No thank you is what I should have said. I should be in bed, but temptations of trouble on my tongue, troubles yet to come. One sip, bad for me.